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It's B97.3, Milwaukee's feel-good station. And the cool thing is, Madonna's actually kicking it off that night. You can watch on CBS.

B97.3, so you know the former UWM campus at Waukesha. It's being sold, and guess what? Redeveloped into homes and apartments. They're saying about 70 homes, over 600 multifamily units, if it's all approved. I mean, we need it.

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1: And it is such a pleasure to be here tonight. Thank you all for coming out. We've got a lot of extremely talented artists out here tonight. So thank you for letting me kick it off.
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Are we going to feel good about both of our teams tomorrow morning on a Feel Good Friday? 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

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Well, you know, have you started Christmas shopping? Because, you know, usually people do it after Thanksgiving, but they're saying a third of us buy at least one Christmas present before October. I'm like, how about I'm doing it all year round? Okay, I've got a, like, present closet in my spare room. Kids don't know about it. I mean, they're four, so obvi. But this is one of Mama's secret little hideouts, and I'm planning on keeping it that way.

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So Michael Jackson's crystal white glove, I mean, probably one of hundreds, maybe even thousands, going up for auction in Abu Dhabi, along with one of Princess Di's dresses. They're saying each one could bring in about $300K.

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My name is Christina. Big shout out to our Packers who gave us one heck of a game today. Now, they're not back playing until October 4th. That's a Sunday.

B97.3, Milwaukee's feel-good station. Were you kind of bummed that Hillary Duff was not coming to Milwaukee during the Lucky Me tour, like you've been watching it on Instagram and TikTok? Well, guess what? She is now coming to Fiserv Forum. Yep. In about a year. Okay, November 12th is when she's going to be there alongside Tegan and Sarah. It's going across the world. And, you know, millennials are saying, yay!

B97.3, Milwaukee's Feel Good Station. Well, big shout out to Ella Langley. She is now the longest running number one song ever of all time, beating out Mariah. And she's up for nine CMAs. Doing big things, girl. Here's Tuesday in Texas. Just

97.3. Well, Lady A announcing the return of their holiday This Winter's Night tour kicks off December 10th in Northfield, Ohio. Here they are now.

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myself. 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Coming up next, we're going to talk some 80s memories. 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

0: 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We have Stacy on the phone. You wanted to hear Irene Cara, Flashdance. How come?
1: Guilty pleasure song. 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
1: 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It was 84 cents a gallon. That's it.
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lot of people that work at Frederick and the Medical College of Wisconsin, and we hear from you a lot. 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

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If you listened on the old station, thank you for coming over here to 97.3. Robin comes up after 10 a.m. She does the Robin Rocks Gems. Maybe something you haven't heard in a little while. And then, of course, Tony right after Robin. The Feel Good all day on V97.3.

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have no Packers game this weekend, so what are we going to do with ourselves? There are some pretty cool fall family events around the area. Ellicott Farmers, one of them. That's delicious. We'll run down the list coming up. B97.3. Something's

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1: How about this man in Idaho who beat homelessness and addiction and just won $200,000 on a lottery ticket? And his very first move was to give $20,000 back to the shelter that helped him turn his life around. He wishes to remain anonymous, walked right into the Interfaith Sanctuary shelter to hand over 10% of his cash prize, telling the staff he wanted to thank them for saving his life. Thanks to the care and compassion he's received at the shelter, he's been sober for over 2 years and is living in his own home. The director of the shelter, Jody Peterson, said the donation is the largest monetary gift they've ever received from a former shelter guest and will fund about 500 nights of care to those in need in the community. Wow. Here's your 7 o'clock smile on B97.3. They say

add your team to the list. High school football, soccer, baseball, whatever you got going on. Volleyball. Love to shout them out this morning. One of the ones we got, Trista says, Palmyra Eagle football homecoming. Hoping to make it 6-0 tonight. Go

0: 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Wow, we love a lot of his songs here. You request them a lot. Who is this secret celebrity?
1: The day that I'm the fat Elvis and hawking the hits of the 80s, it's over.
0: We do want him to come back since he's made a comeback to Milwaukee. The last concert ever at the Bradley Center was his band, Bon Jovi. That is Jon Bon Jovi. Of course, he's getting older. His voice sounds different, but we still love the

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I want the 100 win stuff. Are we going to come out with 100 win gear? Totally buying that if they do. 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

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Hey, it's Feel Good Mornings with Jill. What team's playing tonight? It's going to be a little chilly, but nice weekend for sportsing if you're doing that. Let us know what team's playing on the Facebook page. We'll shout them out.

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Monday, we might be talking about some free money. You're thinking about the holidays coming up, Halloween spending. Are you going to buy Halloween decorations this weekend? We don't really have to buy any Thanksgiving decorations. 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

Madonna, first time in 23 years, going to be on the MTV Video Music Awards, which is this weekend. Taylor Swift's going to be there. It's going to be a good one. 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

as well, but this is a pretty cool story. You're not going to believe what a Cubs player tossed to fans recently. Never seen or heard about this happening. That's coming up on B97.3.

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Ian Happ of the Chicago Cubs tossed a signed baseball wrapped in $300 cash and a thank you to fans on the ball on Thursday because he's playing the final year of his contract and faces an uncertain future with the team. The moment served as a potential farewell to fans. I'm a lifelong Brewers fan, but that is pretty cool. He bought that bleacher section, a round of drinks. B96.

Remember earlier, maybe you heard us talking about if you dance in front of your coworkers with no music, it will make them smile if they look a little grumpy, especially after a Packers loss. What if this song was on? That would make it more fun and easier. Yeah,

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What kind of homecoming do you think the Milwaukee Brewers are going to get tonight at American Family Field against the Cardinals? Last regular season home series. And then tomorrow and then Sunday, it's going to be beautiful weather. Roof probably going to be open tomorrow, at least for the first part. Oh, what a magical season. Let's continue it. And by the way, postseason tickets are on sale now. 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It's going to be a great October. 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

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Sabrina Conti in for Robin Rock. It is Friday. We are counting down to the first weekend of fall. Thanks for spending your work day with us as we get one step closer to a couple days.

are counting down this last workday of the work week and leaning into the first weekend of fall. What to do if you do some early holiday shopping but tend to lose presents here and there? It's a great idea. That's coming up next on B97.3 at Milwaukee's Feel Good Station.

the 80s to today. Thanks so much for having us on as we get one step closer to the weekend. 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

You're going to need those shades later today, okay? Morning clouds give way to afternoon sun, the high in the mid-60s. Fall has arrived. 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

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What is Dolly Parton Day, Sabrina? 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

Hey, it's Jill from Feel Good Mornings. Hope you're having a great Friday. Maybe you have a game tonight. 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

0: As we get back to fall, we are one step closer to handing out Halloween candy. It's B97.3 Milwaukee's Feel Good Station. Sabrina Conti here, and it is my favorite day of the year. I send Eleanor out. She collects the candy. Then I eat the candy while I give my own candy away to trick-or-treaters. Haribo is giving fans the things they've asked for years, single flavor bags. So you can do, let's say, flamingo Haribos. They'll be in mango. They'll have parakeet pear, blue raspberry bees, but just that one flavor. What is the white gummy bear? Is that like pineapple? I want an entire bag of those. Can we do that with Starburst? I really only just want the pink.
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sweater weather, as they say. 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It's a great night, great weekend to crack open the Solo Stove for the first time this season.

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A Great Big World and Christina Aguilera here on B97.3. Sabrina Conti filling in for Robin Rock.

0: It's B97.3, Milwaukee's Feel Good Station. As we get one step closer to the weekend, we have a beautiful fall weekend on deck. A beautiful one to pull out the solo stove, to have friends over, to maybe crack a Oktoberfest, a Marzen, a Fest beer, whatever it is that tickles your fancy, a hot apple cider, and also take a look at the moon. Saturday, we're going to have a beautiful full moon. It's the harvest moon to kick off the fall season, and it's going to be big, bright, and the clouds, the way they mix in this time of year, there's an ear but also such a prettiness. And then tomorrow night, the forecast is perfect. You're going to want to throw on at least a heavy sweatshirt, partly cloudy, down to the mid to the low 50s, I should say.
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1: Thanks for spending your Friday afternoon with us. 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

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B97.3, Milwaukee's feel-good station. I'm Tony Marino. Was at Left's in Wauwatosa last night for a friend's birthday. I think everybody's wearing, about two-thirds of us wearing Packer gear. I think about 100% of us wearing Brewers.

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0: You been before?
1: A couple years ago, and it's a wonderful show.
0: And this is a new show, which is even better. So you get to see some of the updates. We will see you there day after Christmas at Pfizer Forum.
1: Well, thank you so much. 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Oh, I'm so happy.
0: Yeah, buddy. You still want into PfizerForum.com. 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

were really happy here at B97.3 when the Brewers won 97 games, of course. But hey, this 100 games. Yeah. And the playoffs coming through AmFam Field. We're all about that, too. Go Brew Crew.

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Yeah. All your 80s, all your 90s, all your requests on Throwback Nation. We'll kick off the party tomorrow night at 7. Every

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And you know we're excited for that here at B97.3. And for this woman's new Christmas album, we'll get a sneak peek soon. Is Alanis Morissette.

Hey, it's Jill from Feel Good Mornings. Hope you're having a great Friday. Maybe you have a game tonight. 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Shout-outs on the B97.3 Facebook page. We'll shout them out all weekend. It's fun to hear your team shouted out on the radio. I'll talk to you Monday morning with cash info on B97.3.

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Hey, you know that brewers are hot across the country when they're getting looks from The Onion, the parody website. I think all of us dads are going to relate to this Onion story if you haven't seen it. We'll fill you in coming up just before 5 at the new B97.3.

groceries on the brain this week. New stores, one opening, one in planning. Have you heard about it? We'll fill you in coming up at B97.3, just about 10 minutes.

from one honoree to another. B97.3 VMAs this weekend. That's Taylor Swift. She's making VMA history. She's going to be receiving the first ever Artist Director Honors. And this woman too, Madonna, nominated for Video and Artist of the Year, performing live at the VMAs. You can watch it

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Couple easy ways you could celebrate it. We'll fill you in coming up. It'd be 97.3, less than 10 minutes.

the good choo-choo of the 80s like that, the positive vibes of the 90s like this. We'll take it all with your requests. 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

97.3. Well, no football that we have to watch on Sunday. Plenty to do, like a Barktoberfest is going on Esterbrook Park on the east side, when the beer garden's still open there, too. Beer and dogs all in one place. If we must, we must. Let's make it a great weekend together with B97.3.